whisper, 2,000 feet tall, alone in a dream, told by this whole world. 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

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He did not leave. 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
2: Again.

palmistry. It's my art. Why is my lifeline shorter than anyone else's? Aquarius, I hate all water signs. Gemini, two-faced bastards who loathe Aries. The ram with horns so sharp you can clean your nails on. Taurus, a boatload of trouble asking for an open field and a red towel and some sad wretch running like as the pails are in some unholy fire. Virgo, pussy pant dripping son of Merce. Capricorn, crabs crawling like the spastic movements of an arsonist slipping from the wreckage of Cancer. Lungs like burnt kippers. Aquarius, I hate all water signs. Leo, the golden-haired roaring of arrogant, self-serving plagiarists who urinate on. Scorpio, that drags itself like whispering bells over a desert prairie, too arid to tolerate. Libra, a woolly head bleeding that squeals and squeals and squeals. And Pisces, I hate all water signs. Sagittarius, Satan knowing nothing apart from their own self-satisfied superiority over money lines. Even smarter than the life lines that tear over the love lines. I lived with an

sexual favors. 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Or too poor to even do that. My best friend was a Pisces. And you know what he did? There's a blind man who lives on the hill and I'm proud. He broke into his house and rearranged his furniture. And sat eight pieces of meat to his ceiling. In the morning he found his way downstairs. And into an 11 room. But his easy chair wasn't anywhere he was expected. And his dining table was 3 foot side from yesterday. There was nothing compared to the ever-increasing reek of lack and meat. But stank and stank and stank. That's why I'm telling you, never trust a water sign. Never trust a water sign. Never trust a water sign. Never trust the water sign.

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I am pariah. I am pariah. I can't remember a time that this violence wasn't in me. 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

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Ain't all these women, Lord, turn me down. They're crying, baby, honey. They want you to understand. Honey, want you to understand.

In 1999, the pop punk group Blink-182 released their third album, Enema of the State. The band's previous album, 1997's Dude Ranch, helped increase the band's popularity due to their appearance on the Warped Tour and their single Damn It. Enema of the State shot the band into the stratosphere, helping them become one of the biggest rock acts of the new millennium. Their album would sell over 50 million copies worldwide, thanks to the singles What's My Age Again, All the Small Things, and Adam's Song, which became massive radio hits and garnered heavy play on MTV. In fact, all three of these songs still receive heavy rotation on alternative rock radio to this very day. While the band had a lot to celebrate, little did they know they were also breaking international law at the same time with the release of the album. That's what we're going to explore in today's video. When it came to the artwork for Enema of the State, the band always envisioned having a nurse on the front cover. It was just a matter of picking the best woman to be on the album sleeve. The band's record label MCA gave the trio a stack of photos of potential cover models to look through. The women who were in the stack of photos were mostly from Playboy and Vivid Entertainment, and the band decided on adult actress Janine Lindemulder. But unbeknownst to the members, they didn't know she worked in the adult film industry. Lindemulder would appear on the front cover in a nurse's outfit, putting on a glove, with the band member semi-nude on the back of the cover. Lindemulder would also appear in the videos for What's My Age Again and Man Overboard. And the photographer for the album, David Goldman, would talk to Huffington Post, where he admitted he wasn't very familiar with Blink-182's music before getting the job, saying, up until the very last minute, the album was going to be called Turn Your Head and Cough, and that's why I came up with the idea of a glove. Obviously, an enema is not really a glove type of thing. I thought it was a good visual, he'd say. There would be three different versions of the cover art. The first pressing of the album showed Lindemulder wearing a nurse's hat with a red cross and the band's name spelled with a capital B in the logo. The second pressing of the artwork still had the red cross but had a lowercase b in the band's name, as preferred by the trio. And finally, the third pressing had the red cross removed. In 2013, a fan would post on the group's subreddit celebrating the anniversary of Enema of the State, and band member Mark Hoppus dropped by the subreddit to share some information on the album's artwork, saying, "We were then contacted by the Red Cross that as we are in no way a medical organization, which I would debate, one time I changed a Band-Aid, we should have not had a Red Cross on our artwork. If we continued using the Red Cross logo, we would have been in violation of the Geneva Convention for real." Thus, the third iteration of the artwork, no Red Cross, lowercase b, Blink-182, he'd say. The band, according to the American Red Cross, was in violation of Section 55 of the 1949 Geneva Convention that states that no other organization, public or private, can use the Red Cross symbol other than the Red Cross themselves or the Red Crescent. As for Goldman, shooting such an iconic album cover didn't really blow up his career, admitting to Huffington Post, "To be totally honest, it didn't have the effect I thought it would. You always think there's going to be one thing that you blow up from, but that didn't really happen. It was just another good thing that happened." Goldman went from working with musicians to, as he put it, working with more, and I quote, "literary and intellectual types," as well as working on the CBS show 60 Minutes. That does it for today's video, guys. Thanks for watching. Be sure to like button and subscribe. We'll see you again in Rock and Roll True Stories. Take care.

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Don't threaten me with the things you'll do to you. Wasn't me who shamed you, wasn't me who brought you down. You did it to yourself without any help from me. Wasn't me who hurt you, I showed you possibilities. 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
0: On clip. 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

0: The umbrella, Rolls Royce pull up, black boy hop out. 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MSG sell out, fuck these niggas that bout. Good credit score, this car really can't max out. Too far, 500 stacks for the hood. Call me Lumberjack, cause I wish you never would. 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
1: could. 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
0: 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Just know that they miserable. 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
1: 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So the same mistakes they gonna make. 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

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I listen to her hips, I push my kisses to her lips. 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The night is teeth and pistons. 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Fire smoke. 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

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I'll be by the fire, thinking nothing I've learned can prepare me for everything else that needs learning. 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
0: Aussi.
2: If Bishop calls, if he comes by, tell him I ain't here.
3: Why don't you like Bishop anymore?
2: Why you ask so many questions, man?
3: Come on, Bishop!
2: Why?
3: Because he's cool.
2: And he's cool, huh? 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

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RJD2. And the one and only J Live. Hey, hopefully. 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I'm joking. 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

0: lot of people here tonight who helped you get here, but one person who's not able to be here is... He happens to be watching TV right now. Is there a message you'd like to send out to him?
1: Why are we in that conversation?

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That's kind of what, you know, I pick sounds for the texture of them. And I might make, you know, trigger me thinking about old records. And I think anyone's style is just what else they're into outside jungle. That's where they select their sounds from.

And when I say that Mexican, you say OT. That Mexican. That Mexican. That Mexican.

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precise engineering business of transferring the recorded sound from tape to a disc called the Lacquer Master.